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Ada Lose Control, Teddy Swims, If You Like Country, Then That Is Your Cup of Tea. 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
1: That's me. 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
2: 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Your Captain Ida is in the flight deck preparing for takeoff. We will be cruising the skies in 4 hours to the moon, and we are ready for departure. 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
3: 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Thank you for choosing to fly with the Night Flight. I'm your Captain Ida. Our mission is to assemble the greatest crew across the universe. If you are one of them, please step right in. We've got a 4 hours flight to the moon and beyond, and clear skies ahead. So sit back, relax. You're in great hands. Enjoy the Night Flight.
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5: 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Our new mission, follow TikTok Cap Ida. Seminggu ini, target dapat 50 sampai 1000 followers biar bisa go live di TikTok Cap Ida. Mohon bantuannya, crew.
4: Yes, terima kasih sudah membantu, crew. My debut on TikTok, yes. Biar kita bisa TikTok live kan di IG, di TikTok Cap Ida. 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In the meantime, crew jam 8, cara mainnya adalah here we are.
5: It's Captain Ida on Prambors. New WhatsApp cuma untuk yang voice notes di 0811-607-1022. Tim nulis silahkan komen di IG Cap Ida postingan terbaru. Go!
4: Let's start with Rex Orange County buat besok yang mau La La La Fest nonton ROC 10 out of 10. Let's go Rex, 1, 2, 3, go.
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1: Boys and girls and captain's crew, on behalf of Prambors Radio, it is my pleasure to welcome you aboard. Your Captain Ida is in the flight deck preparing for takeoff. We will be cruising the skies in 4 hours to the moon, and we are ready for departure. Please, fasten your seatbelts and enjoy your flight.
2: Hello there, captain's crew. Thank you for choosing to fly with the night flight. I'm your Captain Ida. Our mission is to assemble the greatest crew across the universe. If you are one of them, please step right in. We've got a 4 hours flight to the moon and beyond, and clear skies ahead. So sit back, relax. You're in great hands. Enjoy the night flight.
3: Well, this is Captain Ida speaking. We are live di IG. Kayaknya ada Apipeo. 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Aku tadi kamu ketemu sama Rex Orange County ya. Pas banget ada Fresh Friday Rex Orange County. Malam hari ini Apipeo buat kamu di IG. Thank you udah ngalahin aku ke Yasmin sama ke Tina. Shout out buat Yasmin sama Tina. Debut kemarin di Night Flights. And yes, crew. Crew jam 9 aku. Selama 1 jam ke depan. 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
3: Let's start with Rex Orange County yang punya lagu baru bersama Daniel Caesar, si Taurus Boy ROC, Rex, Alex, yang besok bakal manggung di Lalala Fest jam 11 malam, correct me if I'm wrong. Sebelum manggung di Lalala, dia punya lagu baru bersama Daniel Caesar, si Aries. So, it's an earth Taurus element and a fire element of Aries, Daniel Caesar, with a song called Indecision. Let's play, crew. Full track right here, Fresh Friday, Rex.

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Akan ngerilis album yang namanya Pylon, P-Y-L-O-N, Pylon. 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I love Biba Dubi so much. 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

Alrighty, Santi sama Somai di live IG Cat Edit memilih dua. 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Dancing, Georgia Smith, 3.

0: What a song. What an energy life. Iggy Cap, Eda, you're the best crew. Keep on tapping. Yes, our mission would be...
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0: Let's do another vote, crew. 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Tapi bibadubi dikit boleh ya. Live IG, vote 1, 2, 3. Voice notes 1, 2, 3. Here's Bibadubi, a spiller of memories. Judul lagunya? Something.

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0: Vote. 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Ada 3 lagu, silakan live IG, 1, 2, atau 3. Or my voice notes crew on my commando, oke? 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Vote 1, kalau kamu mau. Do for Love, a remix song. You might heard it from your dad 80s playlist. LPGOB, Bruno B, and Carola featuring Clover County. Assemble to do this song for you. Do for Love. Vote 1. 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Here it is.

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0: The ride is right. Next though, vote 3. Kalau kamu mau missing someone and wishing they were physically there, ya, yeah, buat yang LDR nih. Kombinasi electronic pop Louis the Child and dreamy vocal dari Elohim. Nostalgia and dance floor at its best. This is a vote 3, Louis the Child and Elohim. Judul lagunya Wish You Were Here. 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

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My crew di Live IG. Vivi Swang, if you're out there. Di Live IG atau lagi di Prambors.live Osaka. 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

0: ini ke planet Edamamen ini, bro. 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Izin Kapten Eda untuk lanjut sampai bulan di live IG jam 10 sampai jam 12. Aku ada a moon cockpit session bersama crew, halal guys, and barbecue chicken crew. We're gonna have fun, and you're gonna watch us oleng sampai bulan. Yes, our mission this week, crew. Thank you sudah ngekawal week 3 night flights. It's Cap and Eda on Prem Wars. Our new mission, follow TikTok Cap Eda. Seminggu ini, target dapat 50 sampai 1000 followers biar bisa go live di TikTok Cap Eda. Mohon bantuannya, crew.
1: Yes, crew.
0: Let's play WIM. 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
1: 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Sandy?
2: 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Your Captain Ada is in the flight deck preparing for takeoff. We will be cruising the skies in 4 hours to the moon, and we are ready for departure. Please, fasten your seatbelts and enjoy your flight.
0: Hello there, captain's crew. Thank you for choosing to fly with the night flight. I'm your Captain Ada. Our mission is to assemble the greatest crew across the universe. If you are one of them, please step right in. We've got a 4 hours flight to the moon and beyond, and clear skies ahead. So sit back, relax. You're in great hands. Enjoy the night flight.
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1: 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This is Cap Ada, CPSS 3 Maret. Membawa kamu ke bulan, yes. Thank you, Live IG. Kita akan bersama sampai bulan jam 12 malam. Thank you for the love. Bolu sudah kenalan sama Exa malam hari ini di Night Flights. And yes, tradisi kita di setiap jam 10 adalah to recenter yourself, to find yourself back di tengah hiruk pikuk dan juga semua dar-dar dor kehidupan, crew. Here's a classical piece which I love so much from Alexis French. Judul lagunya Dreamland. Go ahead. Center yourself. Mode on. 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

0: It's Captain Ede on Prambors. 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

0: It's Captain Edo on Prambors. 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
1: First heartbreak and it was terrible, and I pray that it won't happen again. But then again, I hope it does, because I wanna fall in love without the part where we give up. 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